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0: This Father's Day, we're putting $1,000 cash in one lucky dad's pocket. Maybe dad'll even take it off your tab. You know what I'm talking about.
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0: Pepsi card from the United States. Calling, are we reaching?
1: Take it, hang it up. KCLB.

0: You want me to hear that Shazam, Nar?
1: You can.
0: Why?
2: Shazam!
0: What's up? You stupid, dumb, fat bitch! Is that what you say, Derek?
1: I don't know.
0: You're a dumbass.
1: I hate it.
0: You stupid, big, dumb, fat bitch! I forget. What are all the fun things that you get to say? Here it is.
3: You stupid, dumb, fat bitch!
1: Okay, oh, my God.
0: Stupid, dumb, fat bitch!
1: So aggressive.
3: You stupid, big dummy!
0: Yeah.
3: You moron!
0: Yeah, right.
4: Where is his genitalia?
0: I don't know, Nard. Where did you bring your genitalia?

Oh, and then it was Friday. Happy Friday, everybody. It's KCLB. It's Mighty Iris. Movies, movies, movies. That's all this weekend is about. I'm excited. I want to go see more movies at the movie theater this weekend.

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0: This Father's Day, we're putting $1,000 cash in one lucky dad's pocket. Maybe dad'll even take it off your tab. 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